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More, of course, the Mariners hosting the Astros that are still trying to get into the postseason. 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
0: All right, it was September 22nd of what year? We were still going, what do we do with all this gray stuff in the streets? 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
1: All right, so what year are we talking about? We were trying to figure out what to do with all that ash right here in the Great Pacific Northwest from Mount St. Helens. Still at the box office.
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$250 for knowing the answer to the Voice trivia. Mm-hmm. It's 95.7 The Jet. 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And be here for Jody and Bender tomorrow morning for a chance to win. I'm broke.

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one Billy to another Billy. 95.7 The Jet, variety of the 80s, 90s, and more. You know, Billy reported that he's recovering just fine from surgery to release some of that pressure in his brain with the water that was there. Evidently, he's already doing some interviews, taking questions and everything else. So I'm just hoping, man, we had like one of the last chances to see him here in Seattle. It'd be nice to see him get back on stage for sure.

it's 95.7 The Jet, variety of the 80s, 90s, more. I'm sorry, I always pass up. I always pass the buck, man, because if I didn't get to the song, maybe Bob Howard can get to it. If you got something you want to hear, tap the little red microphone we call the talkback mic, or you're listening to 95.7 The Jet, right there on a free iHeartRadio app, powered by Buhoff Law. 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

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Bob Hauer here. Hey, the iHeartRadio Music Festival over the weekend, so amazing. You'll be able to watch it starting October 1st on Disney Plus and Hulu.

Aerosmith 95.7 The Jets. Bob Hauer here. I think this is pretty cool. Seattle's going to name September 25th Dolly Parton Day. Officially.

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0: Wednesday morning. You can even start complaining now.
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Bob Howard here. 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

Steppenwolf, 95.7 The Channel. Here it comes. Officially fall now. So you're going to need that right soundtrack as you go. Yeah, leaf peeping. Very possible. That's why you make us a preset in your iHeartRadio app.

0: 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Bob Hauer here. 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
1: What ChatGPT advice next we have? 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
0: Yeah, that sounds it. 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

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T-Mobile Arena in Vegas. 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Of course, you're going to be able to relive it on Disney Plus and Hulu starting October 1st.

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Hey, Bob Howard here. 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

Eurythmics, the 95.7 The Jet. And Bob Howard here on Tuesday night. Thanks so much for listening. What's happening, Melissa? Glad to have you on tonight. Listening, it's West Seattle.

Poison on 95.7 The Jet. Well, this is turning into something interesting. As Seahawks get set for the Commanders this Sunday, not while there's rumors that Sean Payton for the Broncos accused the Seahawks of cheating. All Real Housewives, guys.

vinyl grooves to cassette clicks. The songs that raised you, maybe even more than your parents. 95.7 The Chet. Guaranteed human.

Aerosmith. It's 95.7 The Jet. Bob Howard here. You enjoying yourself? Tuesday evening, fall is officially here. Yeah, the autumnal equinox has officially occurred.

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Very right. 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Bob Hauer here. Love being your home for Jody and Ben. Do the smiles you need each weekday morning found right here.

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95.7 The Jet, Seattle's variety of the 80s, 90s, and more. I got somebody hit me up on Instagram. Are you real person? Yes, I am. 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

Seattle's variety of the 80s, 90s, and more. 95.7 The Jet. Well, I'm not sure if you heard, but scientists have discovered an enormous crater on the moon that is bigger than the Roman Colosseum. They're thinking that a big fragment of an asteroid or a comet, possibly the size of a 3 to 6 story building, hit the lunar surface and created the crater. And in my mind, I'm just thinking it's aliens landed on the moon.

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By the way, she has not performed there in 23 years and taken the stage, also up for Video and Artist of the Year. 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

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So one malt liquor company is offering big bucks for proof of one thing existing. Are you down for the challenge? All right, let's talk about it in 8 minutes.

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Hey, Carlos, got your Tears for Fears request. Everybody wants to rule the world. Oh, that's a good one. We'll do that coming up in less than 10 minutes. First, it's Billy Joel.

95.7 The Jet. What's going on? It is Christina. All right, so let's talk about your number one cheat code. Did you find the hack for something? Well, you got to tell us because, well, you know we love to take less steps to get where we need to go. So tell us your cheat code. Use the talk back.

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Well, we all know Billy Idol being inducted in the Rock and Roll Hall of Fame November 14th. Of course, we'll remind you closer it gets.

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1: Oh my gosh, Michael Jackson's glove and Diana's gown going up for auction. 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

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Have you cracked it? 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
1: Well, congratulations are in order for Kenny Loggins. He's now revealing that he secretly married his longtime girlfriend, Lisa Hawkins. Yep, and it all came during the screening for his documentary, Loggins, Convictions,

95.7 The Jet, Seattle's variety of the 80s, 90s, and more. 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

95.7 The Jet, Seattle's variety of the 80s, 90s, and more. You know when you wanted your kids or grandkids to have an 80s or 90s summer? A lot of people are kind of pushing that same energy into the holidays. And what better way to do it than open up a bunch of Toys R Us stores? That's what they're doing. They're opening over 160 across the country. We don't know locations or dates they'll be open yet, but holy throwback.

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1: 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Uh-huh. Everything you play is amazing. Thank you so much.

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1: 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Let's bring in the champion. Mike is in Renton. Hi, Mike.
2: Howdy, everybody.
1: Mike. Mike, how does it feel?
2: Great.
3: Are you on a speakerphone? You know better than that. Pick up the phone.
2: What are you doing? I'm in my earbud. I've got an earbud in my phone.
3: What are you doing? We told you to talk right into the phone.
4: You got to talk right into the phone.
3: Everybody knows the rules. What are you doing?
2: Oh, talk right into, not an earbud?
4: No.
2: I'm going to do that for you.
4: No, not
3: he
4: an
3: literally
4: earbud.
3: Sounds like he's in the bathroom.
4: Yeah.
3: We don't need that picture.
4: Yeah.
1: Mike, you're going to be taking on Jenny in Tacoma. Much better.
4: Much better, Mike.
1: Hi, Jenny.
5: Hello.
4: Hey, girl.
1: Good morning. How are you feeling?
5: Good. My daughter will be so disappointed she missed this.
4: Oh.
3: All right, well, here's the deal.
5: We listen to it every morning on the way to work, and today I had to take her to work or to school early, so she's going to be so disappointed.
3: All right, well, then here's what we do. You win the game, and then you'll be able to tell her you're a champion, and maybe she can join you tomorrow.
4: Right.
5: She would love that.
3: All right.
4: Keep her out of school. What's she really learning anyway?
5: I don't know. Whatever it's on the screen or art.
1: Mike, no disrespect to you. I mean, you see what we're doing here, right? We just want to make sure that everybody's involved.
6: Oh, yeah, absolutely. All right, it's all good. My kid is listening. We're getting ready to go to school right afterwards.
4: Oh, good. Learning is important.
1: Way to spin it. All right, I have the questions this morning. You guys are going to buzz in with your name when you know the answer. First person of five wins Jim Gaffigan tickets for the Paramount on October 4th. Here we go. What's the term for the first episode of a TV series?
6: Mike.
5: Jenny.
1: Mike.
6: Pilot.
1: Whose slogan is fresh for everyone? Jody.
4: Fred Meyer.
1: Very good.
4: Mm-hmm.
1: What type of art does the English artist Banksy?
4: Banksy. Banksy.
1: Specialize in? Jody.
4: Guerrilla art, like street art.
1: Graffiti, sure. Scoreboard.
4: Mike has one, I have two.
1: Whose castle sits in the middle of Walt Disney World?
5: Jenny.
6: Mike.
1: Jenny.
5: Cinderella.
1: If C is Celsius and F is Fahrenheit, what is K?
6: Mike.
5: Jenny.
1: Mike.
6: Kelvin.
1: What camera did Andre Agassi sell in the 90s?
5: Jenny.
6: Mike.
5: Olympus.
1: Mike, you can steal it.
6: Nokia.
1: Jody.
4: It's either Nikon or Canon, and I'm going to go with Canon.
1: I need more specific.
4: Canon camera.
1: The Canon Rebel.
4: Oh, right.
1: The Canon Rebel.
4: Right.
1: Scoreboard.
4: Mike has two, and so do I. Jenny has one.
1: In Mr. Mister's Broken Wings, the book of what will open up and let us sing? Jody.
4: Book of Love.
1: Very good. Thank Scoreboard. You.
4: Mike has two. Wow. Jenny has one. I have three.
6: Yikes.
1: Who's Pat Benatar married to?
6: Oh, my gosh.
3: Oh, my God. He's a Rock and Roll Hall of Famer.
4: He's a Rock and Roll Hall of Famer.
3: Come on, man. Anybody?
4: Rock and Roll Hall of Famer.
1: Jenny.
4: Oh, Jenny.
5: Billy Idol.
4: He wishes.
1: Mike, you can now steal it.
4: He's a Rock and Roll
6: Billy
4: Hall of
6: Famer. Billy Joel.
1: Oh, you guys are killing
4: me. Neil Giraldo.
1: Uh-oh.
4: Mm-hmm. I now have four. So you're going to want to stay away from questions about Fred Meyer or music.
1: Oh,
4: I'm on one today.
1: Easy.
4: Look at him. He can't find a question I don't know the answer to.
1: What? The word deli is short for what?
6: Mike. Delicatessen.
1: Scoreboard.
4: Mike has three, Jenny has one, I have four.
1: What's the most populated city in Alaska?
5: Jenny.
6: Mike.
1: Jenny.
5: Anchorage.
1: What tribe of warrior women is Wonder Woman said to have come from?
6: Mike.
5: Tribe.
1: Mike.
5: Jenny.
4: Mike knows that one.
6: Amazon.
4: Dirty dog.
1: Scoreboard.
4: The Amazon women.
1: Yeah. Why would he be a dirty dog? Why?
4: In the 80s, Mike thought a lot about the Amazon women.
3: What's the score?
4: It's a full house, and Jenny has two.
1: Okay.
4: They're tall and tough. No men lived on the island and no men were needed, if you catch my drift.
3: Nature will find a way.
4: Nature will find a way. Everything was fixed on its own.
3: I need it! I need it!
4: Stop.
1: Actual audio from the Amazons.
3: I need it!
1: Actually, sounds like one of them.
3: Really I need does. It!
4: The toughest one. All right.
3: I need it!
4: Full House, stop pressing your button. Jenny
1: what is
4: two.
1: What is the name for a jury that cannot come to a unanimous decision?
7: Mike. Jenny.
1: Mike for the win.
6: Hung jury.
1: Game over.
4: Woo!
1: That's two in a row.
4: At a guy.
1: For Mike in mm-hmm. Renton. But Jenny got on the board. Jenny, would you like tickets to go see Jim Gaffigan as well?
7: Sure.
1: Oh, sure.
3: I need it.
1: Sure.

0: the Jets. Jody and Bender are live at 6. This is the pre-show. Just greasing the wheels. Did you miss this?
1: Jody has found a downside to selling stuff online because now, remember, she's looking to offset the billions of dollars that are being spent to get her body back up and running. Because our insurance sucks.
2: Yeah, it does.
1: She's like going through all of her stuff and she's selling all. What's the name of the app?
2: It's Vinted.
1: Vinted.
2: Yeah, my algorithm was like, sell your stuff on Vinted. You can make money. And I was like, you know, I do have all of this like hoarded stuff in my house that I'm not wearing or not using or it's not my favorite. And so I started just collecting a bunch of stuff and I threw it up on Vinted.
1: And what's your handle again?
2: Sold.
1: What's your handle again?
2: JBSEA, like okay. Jody Brothers in Seattle. So it all sold, and then I went and grabbed more.
1: Sure.
2: And now I'm putting like Josh's old cleats up there, and like this book that is still wrapped in the thing, and now I've got like bags and bottles and all sorts of stuff, and 70% of my inventory is sold.
1: Nice.
2: So when you sell stuff on Vinted, you
1: can... inventory.
2: Yeah, my inventory. My profile.
1: I'll see what I have in the back.
2: I'll see what I have in my inventory. When you sell stuff, you can either drop it off at the post office, or you could have them pick it up at your house, or you can use this like speedy drop, and they have all different locations, and there's sure to be one near you.
1: Okay.
2: So the closest one to my house is 0.9 miles away in a direction that I'm usually going at a place I had never been to called Terra Planted, and I was like, all right, well, I'm sure I'll find it. So I pull up, never been to this store. I have 18 massive boxes and they're all ill-sized.
1: Sure.
2: Thanks to you and Rachel, I had all these extra boxes. Like I'm shoving some of my like designer sweaters into Pure Protein boxes and like Cottonelle wipes.
1: Sure.
2: And like neuropathy gloves that I'm going to use for chemo. Like someone's getting a camera in that. So I go to Terra Planted and I go inside with some of my boxes and I look around and I'm like, I love this store. There's all these air plants. Oh. You know what an air plant is?
1: No idea.
2: So it's a plant, but it doesn't have traditional root systems. So it doesn't have to be in dirt. You just spritz it with water.
1: Oh.
2: And he's got all these sizes and all these cool like wall things. And I'm like, oh no. I'm not supposed to be spending money. I'm supposed to be making money. But I was like, okay, well, I put my boxes down. I did some quick math. I'm like, well, I sold $68 worth of stuff in these boxes. What if I only spend $35?
1: Oh!
2: I had to buy a plant from my friend who's going to come with me to my first chemotherapy appointment. And I said to the guy, I was like,
1: no.
2: damn it. And
1: no.
2: He's like, well, that's the point of having the speedy drop here. And I'm like, well, it worked, damn it. A very cool store.
1: Sure.
2: Less than a mile away from my house I had never seen or been
1: to. You're supposed to walk in, drop off your stuff, and leave. You're not supposed to spend the money that you're making.
2: Well,
1: you'd be a terrible small business owner.
2: Well, I made a deal with myself. I said for every five things I sell, I can buy one small plant.
1: No. Hold on. As your quasi-business manager, you're not supposed to do quantity of things being sold.
2: Yeah.
1: It's the overall dollar amount.
2: Okay.
1: Because let's, for the sake of argument, say you sell five things for a total of $38,
2: right,
1: but you buy something for $45.
2: Right. Okay.
1: That doesn't work.
2: For every $100 sold, I can buy a $25 plant.
1: Man.
2: I have a lot of gifts to give people. I don't want them for me. I want them for everyone. I want one for the studio. They don't need soil. You just spritz them.
1: We don't need that stuff in here.
2: I need it.
1: Jesus.
2: Sorry.
1: What was that?
2: Sorry.
1: What was
2: that? Sorry about that. I'm just saying it might be nice to have a plant in the house.
1: Scared me to my soul.

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2: 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Cloudy, mid-60s today. Seattle City Council voted to ban large grocery retailers from using our personal customer data to set individualized prices, like making Bender pay more for his chicken tenders because he buys them all the time. And they know that because every time he goes to the grocery store and swipes his little loyalty card, they see he buys tenders. That's what they were doing. So now they're not allowed to do that.
1: How are they doing that? Because the price is the price on the shelf. So what? We get to the checkout and they go, oh, that's Bender. Let's charge him 50 cents more. He's not going to notice.
2: Potentially for online ordering, I'm assuming. The policy requires grocery prices to be clearly posted and equally available while restricting AI-driven surveillance pricing. So this is, I believe, for people who order online. So it would really mostly affect me.
1: Yeah, I don't do that.
2: Seattle Mayor Katie Wilson proposed a $9.1 billion budget, avoiding new taxes by making over $90 million in the general fund spending cuts and eliminating some positions, about 128. The totals are in. FIFA World Cup generated $889 million in economic impact, $109 million in tax revenue, and nearly 20,000 jobs for Seattle and King County, surpassing revised local expectations. You know who's still complaining? The hotels. The hotels are just like, we didn't get the bump we were looking for. It's you guys raised your prices $600 a night, so everybody got Airbnbs. End of story.
1: But what didn't... One of the stories I read was that all of the money that was raised was offset by how much money the state spent to get everything ready.
2: Oh, hella expensive.
1: Well, then it was a wash.
2: Hella expensive.
1: It was a wash.
2: I don't have those numbers, but yeah, obviously it was extremely expensive. Those black banners aren't just going to hang themselves over the words Lumen. Hurricane Polo weakened to a strong Category 4 off Mexico's Pacific coast after undergoing rapid intensification and reaching Cat 5 status yesterday. Dolly Parton's estate was granted a restraining order against her nephew, whom they fired for allegedly threatening to smear her legacy and threatening violence against people who work there. He's the guy who broke the news of her passing, and he did it without being allowed to. So apparently this guy's a real winner. On TV tonight, the series premiere of Brothers on Apple TV with Matthew McConaughey and Woody Harrelson playing fictionalized versions of themselves, finding out that the internet rumors about them being brothers might actually be true.
1: No!
2: Well, I hope this one's funny because I've been looking forward to it. Also, Love Hypothesis on Amazon with Lily Reinhart from Riverdale. In sports, the cheating Astros shut out the Mariners 7-0. They go again tonight, but correct me if I'm wrong. We are now mathematically out of the playoffs.
1: I don't think we've been mathematically eliminated, but this was a must win. And we not only did we not win, we got shut out.
2: Shut out.
1: Come on, man.
2: Storm hosts the Wings tonight in their finale. Seattle has already lost a league record 35 games this season. And the Kraken are back on the ice tomorrow night hosting the Flames in their third preseason game.
1: The song of the day today to get you into a free concert Friday night. Oh. B-52. Let's get you in.
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1: B-52's in Devo, a climate pledge on Friday night when you hear Rock Lobster. Be caller 9 and you're going to win, all right? Going to get you caught up with Puget Sound Showdown next.
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0: 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Let's bring in the champion. Mike is in Renton. Hi, Mike.
1: Howdy, everybody.
0: Mike. Mike, how does it feel?
1: Great.
0: Are you on a speakerphone? You know better than that. Pick up the phone.
2: Come on, Mike.
0: What are you doing?
1: I'm in my earbud. I've got an earbud in my phone.
0: What are you doing? We told you to talk right into the phone.
2: You got to talk right into the phone.
0: Everybody knows the rules. What are you doing?
1: Oh, talk right into not an earbud?
2: No.
1: I'll do that for you.
2: No, not
0: he literally sounds like he's in the bathroom.
2: Yeah.
0: We don't need that picture.
2: Yeah.
0: Mike, you're going to be taking on Jenny in Tacoma. Much better.
2: Much better, Mike.
0: Hi, Jenny.
3: Hello.
2: Hey, girl.
0: Good morning. How are you feeling?
3: Good. My daughter will be so disappointed she missed this.
2: Aww.
0: All right, well, here's the deal.
3: We listen to it every morning on the way to work, and today I had to take her to work or to school early, so she's going to be so disappointed.
0: All right, well, then here's what we do. You win the game,
2: mm-hmm.
0: and then you'll be able to tell her you're a champion, and maybe she can join you tomorrow.
2: Right.
3: She would love that.
0: All right.
2: Keep her out of school. What's she really learning anyway?
3: I don't know. Whatever a seventh grader learns.
0: Mike, no disrespect to you. I mean, you see what we're doing here, right? We just want to make sure that everybody's involved.
1: Oh, yeah, absolutely. All right, it's all good. My kid is listening. We're getting ready to go to school right afterwards.
2: Oh, good. Learning is important.
0: Way to spin it. All right, I have the questions this morning. You guys are going to buzz in with your name when you know the answer. First person of five wins Jim Gaffigan tickets for the Paramount on October 4th. Here we go. What's the term for the first episode of a TV series?
1: Mike.
3: Jenny.
0: Mike.
1: Pilot.
0: Whose slogan is fresh for everyone? Jody.
2: Fred Meyer.
0: Very good.
2: Mm-hmm.
0: What type of art does the English artist Banksy? Banksy.
2: That's
0: not it. Banksy.
2: Banksy.
0: Specialize in?
1: Mike.
0: Jody.
2: Guerrilla art, like street art.
0: Graffiti, sure. Scoreboard.
2: Mike has one, I have two.
0: Whose castle sits in the middle of Walt Disney World?
3: Jenny.
1: Mike.
0: Jenny.
3: Cinderella.
0: If C is Celsius and F is Fahrenheit, what is K?
1: Mike.
3: Jenny.
0: Mike.
1: Kelvin.
0: What camera did Andre Agassi sell in the 90s?
3: Jenny.
1: Mike.
3: Olympus.
0: Mike, you can steal it.
1: Nokia.
0: Jody.
2: It's either Nikon or Canon, and I'm going to go with Canon.
0: I need more specific.
2: Canon camera.
0: The Canon Rebel.
2: Oh, right.
0: The Canon Rebel.
2: Right.
0: Scoreboard.
2: Mike has two, and so do I. Jenny has one.
0: In Mr. Mister's Broken Wings, the book of what will open up and let us sing? Jody.
2: Book of Love.
0: Very good. Thank Scoreboard. You.
2: Mike has two. Wow. Jenny has one. I have three.
1: Yikes.
0: Who's Pat Benatar married to?
1: Oh, my gosh.
4: Oh, my God. He's a Rock and Roll Hall of Famer.
2: He's a Rock and Roll Hall of Famer.
4: Come on, man. Anybody?
2: Rock and Roll Hall of Famer.
0: Jenny.
2: Oh, Jenny.
3: Billy Idol.
2: He wishes.
0: Mike, you can now steal it.
2: He's a Rock and Roll
1: Billy
2: Hall of Famer.
1: Billy Joel.
0: Oh, you guys are killing
2: me. It's Neil Giraldo.
0: Uh-oh.
2: Mm-hmm. I now have four. So you're going to want to stay away from questions about Fred Meyer or music.
0: Oh,
2: I'm on one today.
0: Easy.
2: Look at him. He can't find a question I don't know the answer to.
0: What? The word deli is short for what?
1: Mike. Delicatessen.
0: Scoreboard.
2: Mike has three, Jenny has one, I have four.
0: What's the most populated city in Alaska?
3: Jenny.
1: Mike.
0: Jenny.
3: Anchorage.
0: What tribe of warrior women is Wonder Woman said to have come from?
1: Mike.
3: Tribe.
0: Mike.
3: Jenny.
2: Mike knows that one.
1: Amazon.
2: Dirty dog.
0: Scoreboard.
2: Vahelos! The Amazon women.
0: Yeah. Why would he be a dirty dog? Why?
2: In the 80s, Mike thought a lot about the Amazon women.
0: What's the score?
2: It's a full house, and Jenny has two.
0: Okay.
2: They're tall and tough. No men lived on the island, and no men were needed, if you catch me.

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0: 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It's Jody and Bender. 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
1: Today is my husband and my 48th wedding anniversary.
0: That was it.
2: Been a wonderful 48. It's been a wonderful 27 years of 48. Just say something.
0: Give us like names. Like, what's your name?
2: Great.
0: What's his name? Where are you guys?
2: We're happy.
0: We got that off the talk back. But we'll celebrate with you during Time Flies. We just don't have any more pertinent information.
1: Today is my husband and my 48th wedding anniversary.
2: She did not say that they were celebrating.
0: She just said, today's the day.
2: Today is the day. So we will issue an acknowledgement.
0: $250 on the line right now from NBC as The Voice continues night number 3 of its 3-night extravaganza on King 5.
2: Yeah, Queen Latifah, Riley Greene joining Kelly Clarkson and Adam Levine as coaches on The Voice this season. 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
0: My goodness. 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
0: So $250.
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2: Mm-hmm.
0: You're going to answer the following question, and within the hour, we're going to grab a random person, a random listener
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0: If you've got the right answer, we're going to randomly select you. We'll call you. We'll give you the $250 and get you qualified for the trip to L.A. Here we go.
2: After Queen Latifah arrived last night to their red chair in kind of an unusual manner, a fellow coach said the following. Queen Latifah started the day off on a high note. It's going to be tough to beat her today. I think maybe if I came in on a horse, it would be similar. You know, which we might can work that out. Which coach said that about Queen Latifah?
0: What was that last part?
2: You know, which we might can work that out. That's a direct quote.
0: A direct quote.
2: Yes. I'm saying it exactly as that person said it.
0: NBC's The Voice tonight on King 5. It's the third of 3 straight nights of The Voice. We'll give you $250 right now if you have the correct answer. 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
2: Which coach said that about Queen Latifah?
0: Good luck. You could be some random listener from the Jody and Bender program. Time flies. Next on the Jet.

0: 7 The Chat, variety of the 80s, 90s, and more. It is Jody and Bender. Come on! Let's do Time Flies. Take a look back at today. September 23rd.
1: The man who only cares for
0: Jody, it was September 23rd, 1938. Two time capsules were buried 50 feet under the World's Fairgrounds in Flushing Meadows in Queens, New York. The time capsules aren't to be opened until the year 6939.
2: Can't wait.
0: Inside the capsule, copies of Life magazine, a dollar and change, a pack of Camel cigarettes, a 15-minute newsreel, a hat, millions of word of text put on microfilm rolls, a Sears Roebuck catalog, a dictionary, and an almanac. September 23rd, 1962, premiering on ABC TV, The Jetsons. 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
3: Meet George Jetson.
0: The cartoon was actually a primetime show running on Sunday nights.
3: His boy.
0: It ran for one season and then was canceled.
2: I love the Jetsons.
0: They moved it to Saturday mornings and boom, hit.
4: Girl, you know it's true.
0: September 23rd, 1989. Milli Vanilli hits number one on the U.S. album chart with Girl, You Know It's True. Rob and Fab would sell over 6 million copies. Of course, it would all come crashing down when the actual singer, Charles Shaw, came out and said, hold on a second, that's me singing, they're lip-syncing. September 23rd, 1994. Happy anniversary to one of the greatest movies of all time. 32 years ago today, The Shawshank Redemption is released. Tim Robbins, Morgan Freeman. Fun fact, what served as the fictional Shawshank prison in Maine?
2: What was it?
0: The Ohio State Reformatory.
2: Let's go!
0: Let's go! September 23rd, 1997. Door! Seattle Mariners win their second American League West Championship. They'll go on to meet the Baltimore Orioles in the American League Division Series, which Baltimore would win. September 23rd, 2010. Katy Perry appears on Sesame Street and freaks out parents across the country. Now, this was 2010. She's singing a child-friendly parody of Hot and Cold. And she's doing it with Elmo. After the clip was uploaded to YouTube ahead of the season's TV premiere, parents freaked out and complained that her outfit was too revealing for a preschool audience.
2: Elmo didn't mind.
0: September 23rd, 2011. The final episode of All My Children airs on ABC. The soap opera was on the air for 41 years, earned Susan Lucci 21 Emmy nominations. Of those, she won once. On the same day, September 23rd, 2011, following a Demi Lovato concert at the Nokia Theater, Justin Bieber takes his then-girlfriend, Selena Gomez, to the Staples Center, which he completely rented out so that they could enjoy a private showing of Titanic.
2: That's what I'm talking about. I'm glad that relationship lasted. Oh, wait, no, it doesn't.
0: He rented out the Staples Center for a movie. That's a move.
2: I'd do that,
0: That's
2: too.
0: That's a move.

0: 82, Bruce Springsteen. Hello. Hello. He's 77. The Boss is 77.
1: That's great.
0: Great movie, by the way. Gotta go see it. Jason Alexander is 67. Chai McBride is 65. Jermaine Dupri is 54. Stephen House or Lazy Bone. Bone Thugs and Harmony, he's 52. Matt Hardy is 52. Anthony Mackie's 48. Skylar Astin is 39. What do you have?
2: Today is my husband and my 48th wedding anniversary.
0: We don't have any names.
3: Happy anniversary.
0: Well, I don't know if she's celebrating.
2: Today is my husband and my 48th wedding anniversary.
3: And you love him very much.
0: Right.
3: More.
0: Okay.
3: Yeah. Also celebrating an anniversary, Lisa. Happy anniversary, Lisa. Love you so much, Dallas. And get out the talkies. Lucas is 10. We love him to the moon and back. Mom, Dad, Colleen, and Joey.
0: That's Time Flies for September 23rd on 95.7 The Jet. Yeah.

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1: Seattle police leaders face city council questionings over a nearly five-hour delay in publicly briefing the deadly Bite of Seattle shooting. Assistant Chief Tyrone Davis said he was ready to brief the media at around 7:30 p.m., but was told by the deputy mayor to wait for Katie Wilson. Multiple businesses in Seattle's Chinatown International District say they received short notice of planned power outages between September 14th and 17th, resulting in revenue losses. Hundreds of Seattle school bus drivers are threatening to strike amid a contract dispute with Zoom Transportation. Around 300 drivers have authorized a walkout, accusing the company of refusing to agree to higher retirement contributions. The leaders of two nations at war preparing to address the UN General Assembly in New York today. Ukrainian President Zelensky will speak shortly after Iranian President Pezeshkian takes the podium. Meanwhile, U.S. and Iranian officials have engaged in lengthy talks through mediators on the sidelines of the UNGA as diplomatic efforts to end the war intensify. Lionel Richie has been hospitalized for the second time in a month after suffering a heart issue. The 77-year-old singer is being treated for atrial fibrillation, and he will miss at least three shows. Actress Hayden Panettiere, who publicly shared her struggles with early fame and addiction, did pass away from an accidental overdose involving a toxic mix of fentanyl and other drugs. Her death now the subject of a federal investigation into whether she obtained illicit and counterfeit drugs from a dealer in Southern California. Taylor Swift sent fans into a frenzy after her website posted a mysterious two-hour countdown. Then, at the end of the countdown, announced that her new single, Patient Zero, will be released on Friday. She made three different versions, a regular version, an acoustic version, and a piano version. Q Bender saying, oh, so people wow. can buy it three times. She loves money, that one. She looks good, and she sings good, but she does like money. On TV, the streaming premiere of Toy Story 5 is on Disney+. The series premiere of Wonka's The Golden Ticket is on Netflix. In sports, the cheating Astros shut out the Mariners in a 7-0 loss. They go again tonight, but
2: we're out of it. There's right? five games left. ESPN has moved it from a 0.1% chance of the Mariners making the playoffs to a less than 0.1% chance.
1: Well, I was under the impression that we had to win all of our last five games.
2: Yes.
1: And everybody else had to lose all theirs.
2: Yes.
1: So now what do we have to double lose? Double win?
2: There are five games left.
1: Yeah.
2: And we're five games back of the American League West.
1: Oh, because the Rangers lost.
2: Okay. So the Rangers lost yesterday. The Astros won, beating the Mariners.
1: Right.
2: So unless my math is wrong, if they lose tonight, it's over. Like, there's literally no chance.
1: But if we win, therefore pushing the Astros down and ourselves up.
2: Right.
1: And we continue to escalate the winnings, then there's a chance. Okay. So we're still not mathematically out.
2: No.
1: All right.

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1: You guys make me belly laugh.
0: Thank you for that.
1: Just love you guys, man.
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3: 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I've always wanted a girl.

0: 7 to Jet. It's Jody and Bender. Whoa, wait a second. This would be your Jody and Bender song of the day. When you hear Rock Lobster, be caller 9. You get to go see them and Devo at Climate Pledge on Friday night for free. For free. Song that I'd be played. Look, don't tell anybody. Mm-mm. All right? Just keep this between us. Because I want you to have a really good chance of winning.
1: Mm-hmm.
0: It'll be played before 8 o'clock.
1: Oh.
0: I'm just throwing it out there.
1: All right.
0: So don't tell anybody.
1: All right.
0: Half hour away from Jim Gaffigan tickets for Puget Sound Showdown, Mike and Renton going for win number 3. In the meantime, Jody has a list of... Are they side effects? Okay, so Jody has a list of... Because if you're brand new to the program,
1: hi,
0: good morning. That's Jody.
1: That's Bender.
0: Jody is going through just a hell of a 2026.
1: It has not been my great 50th year.
0: Jody been battling breast cancer, and you now have, after the surgery and stuff you had done, and then the rehab you had done, now we're heading into the chemo phase.
1: Right. And I don't intend to take off of work, and we're not going to talk about it a lot, but I thought you might find it interesting because I just had a teaching session yesterday, because there's a lot to explain, like what to expect, what is going to be happening, and then what to look out for. And as it applies to work, I have to pack a little bag and bring some stuff next week that I might need.
0: Like what kind of stuff?
1: Well, maybe you could guess based on the side effects that I can tell you.
0: Okay.
1: And these are potential. So there's a long list of like 20 potential side effects. Nobody gets them all, but everybody's going to get a couple.
0: All right. Hold on. With the way your year has been going.
1: Yeah.
0: If I were to say to you.
1: Yes.
0: No one gets them all.
1: Nobody gets them all.
0: Except
1: Jody Brothers. No, I'm not going to get them all, but I'm definitely going to get some. I'm doing chemotherapy 4 times with 3 weeks in between. I don't intend on taking off any work because I already took off work for my surgery. So I plan to be here as long as I can. One of the side effects...
0: Wait, you took time off for the surgery, but you won't be taking it off for chemo because you ran out of sick time?
1: No, I have tons left.
0: Right, got it.
1: I have tons left.
0: Tons, because she's never missed a day in her life.
1: Never in my life.
0: Never, ever.
1: Until they cut into me. But unless I get really sick, because that is side effect number one, is that because chemo affects your white blood cells, your immune system is just shot. So that's why I have to wear a mask again. That's why no more hugs. That's why if anybody sneezes, I'm going to start running as fast as I can, which who knows how fast that will be. Fatigue. Going to be real tired. Blood count changes. It's going to maybe hit me in the form of like body aches and pains, joint stiffness. Apparently, you get very painful mouth sores. And like your teeth are super sensitive.
0: Okay.
1: Apparently you get chemo brain, which is like trouble focusing, can't come up with words mid-sentence. Yeah, I'm already doing that.
0: You've had that with perimenopause.
1: Yeah, so we're already used to that. There's the hair.
0: Right.
1: I'm trying to keep my hair. I'm doing something called cold capping, which is basically you sit in this frigid condition and just try and maintain it. But some hair loss will happen.
0: Okay.
1: Then there's the GI issues. I just learned about this yesterday. I was instructed to bring an extra pair of pants to work. Can you guess why? Can you take a guess why?
0: I'm going to assume in case you happen to soil yourself.
1: You betcha. So she goes, pack a little bag and bring some blue vomit bags. There are these... She's like, pack a little bag, bring some blue vomit bags and an extra pair of pants in case you go number 2 while you're at work. And I was like, oh my God, is that a thing that happens? How come nobody's telling me? She's like, well, it's one way or the other. You're either going to not be able to go or you're just going to go.
0: What do you mean, how come nobody's telling you? It isn't like they were like, keep this from Jody or she won't do it.
1: No, there's all these different side effects that I'm just like picking them up. Like little breadcrumbs on the way to the office.
0: Let me ask you.
1: Yeah.
0: Say it's a week from when's the first chemo?
1: Friday.
0: This coming Friday.
1: Yeah.
0: Okay, so what if this time next week,
1: mm-hmm.
0: we're in the middle of, like, say, your news.
1: Yeah.
0: Okay. Is there a safe word?
1: We got to have one.
0: We need a safe word.
1: Yeah.
0: So that if we're on the air,
1: you can cover for me.
0: I can cover for you.
1: Rub my extra pants.
0: And then the audience who's listening right now, the audience will know what's going on.
1: Right.
0: I will know what's going on, but we won't just blurt it out.
1: Okay.
0: What's the safe word in case you happen to have to run to the bathroom and change your pants?
1: Okay. My first thought is that it should be, oops, I soiled myself.
0: One more time.
1: Oops, I soiled myself.
0: Okay.
1: Is that too obvious?
0: No, I well.
1: Should it be something like pineapple disaster?
0: I like that one
1: because it's secret, yeah. But the word disaster indicates something has gone horribly wrong.
0: Carter Subaru.
1: What? Pineapple disaster.
0: Seattle Mayor Katie Wilson says about the budget.
1: No, oh, no. Oh, no. I saw myself. Up and saw myself.
0: Pineapple disaster.
1: I mean, it would be...
0: I think pineapple disaster might work.
1: It would be terrible, but I know it would be great for air, so I will it to happen.
0: Okay, no. Please don't. Please don't.
1: Seattle radio DJ done soiled herself.
0: On air.
1: This woman is so strong. I'll tell you. Get that woman some cancer socks and a candle.
0: One more time.
1: Oops, I soiled myself. All right, you got it for when we need it next week.
0: Pineapple disaster.

0: say, oops, the prisoner escaped.
1: But then people might be worried that there was actually an escaped prisoner.
0: Oh, that would stink.
2: Oh, just stop.
1: Double trouble.
2: Stop.
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0: Now, Seattle's variety, the 80s, 90s, and more. You are my
1: destiny. It's awesome. Feel the city breaking and everybody thinking I'm
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0: 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You guys are all leaning into safe words for Jody.
1: And thank you.
0: If you've just now tuned into the program, Jody has her first chemo appointment on Friday.
1: There are a lot of side effects that could happen.
0: There's a lot of side effects, and one of which she was advised to bring an extra pair of pants to work.
1: In case I lose my bowels.
0: In case she...
1: And I was like, oh, that would be hilarious.
0: And I asked...
1: And now expected.
0: Should she have a safe word?
1: Right.
0: That she could... You know, if we're on the air, we're doing something, and all of a sudden it's like, uh-oh, and you guys have all come through.
2: I don't know if this will help with a pineapple disaster, yeah. But during chemo, my husband did acupuncture for the...
0: Okay, hold on. People are using an example for a safe word of pineapple disaster.
1: Right.
0: And so, out of context, that just sounded weird.
2: I don't know if this will help with a pineapple disaster, but during chemo, my husband did acupuncture for the nausea, and that helped a lot. I'm wishing you all the best, Jody.
3: Hey, Jody. I was just thinking, how about Pineapple Express?
4: Jody, you could say that the mountain is out, or the mountain is rumbling, for your safe word.
5: Good morning, Jody and Bender. Your safe word should be airplant, because then you don't have to say, I need it!
0: I need it! Text, meatloaf is always a good safe word. Text, code brown.
1: Code brown. And also, uh-oh, SpaghettiOs is very funny, but that is indicative that something has gone horribly wrong.
0: So if you're in the midst of doing something, say you're in the midst of asking questions for Showdown, and all of a sudden it's code brown. I need it. Code brown.
1: We may go code brown, or we may go pineapple disaster.
0: We will know. But there, we need to know by Friday. So if you have... Like, if you've landed on a definitive answer of what your code word, what your
1: right.
0: safe word is going to be,
1: right.
0: to let us all know what's going on, because I'm going to know
1: right.
0: before the safe word even shows up.
1: Right.
0: But for everybody else and for us to not have to, you know, stop the momentum of the show.
1: Right. We wouldn't want to do that. We certainly do not want to interrupt the momentum of the show.
0: I need it.
1: Due to me having a hygienic emergency. I'm going to come on Monday with my duffel bag. It'll have an extra pair of pants, a couple barf bags, some weird mouthwash, and some anti-nausea candies. Just a regular Monday. So if I put myself on air, it's just a regular Monday and everyone just be cool.
0: Yeah, everybody just be cool.
1: Don't interrupt the momentum of the show.
0: I need it.
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0: We don't want to interrupt the momentum of the show.
1: We wouldn't want that.
0: Text. 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
1: Deuces Wild.
0: Text, Biscuits and Gravy.
1: Biscuits and Gravy.
0: Prairie Dog.
1: Yeah.
0: These are all safe words that we're getting text to us, the 523.
1: They're all great suggestions.
0: All right. We now need to move on to Puget Sound Showdown. Mike in Renton. He's looking to defend the title. Go for the three-peat. You want to take him on? 877-901-0957. Jim Gaffigan tickets on the line. For his show at the Paramount October 4th. We'll do it next on The Jet.
6: I need it!

0: Kevin the Jet, Jody Brothers, it's Bender. Hi, good morning. Puget Sound Showdown, Mike and Ranton going for the three-peat. Hi, Mike.
1: Good morning.
0: Mike.
2: You could call him Michael. Mike, one-syllable names on a chant always sounds a bit weird.
3: If I call you Michael, will it sound like I'm getting you in trouble? Is it like only your mom used to call you Michael?
1: You are absolutely right.
0: Michael, how are you? Hi, Katie. Katie's in Everett.
1: That middle name.
0: Katie.
4: Hi.
0: Good
3: Catherine.
0: Morning. What? Katie, is it Catherine?
4: Kathleen. But that's also my mom's name, and there's just a lot of issues there. So
3: right.
4: Just keep
0: A lot to unpack.
3: Which
0: we can't do.
3: Too
0: all
3: much
0: right.
3: for right now.
0: So,
4: you have no idea.
0: Mike is going for the three-peat. Katie is looking to knock him off. Either way, Jim Gaffigan tickets are on the line for his show at the Paramount on October 4th. Jody's got the questions this morning. You guys get a buzz in with your name when you know the answer. First person to five wins. If I have to clean up the mess and get five before the two of yous, you're both out. Here we go.
3: What is the only sovereign country in the world whose name begins with the letter Q?
1: Mike. Qatar.
3: In what 1996 movie did Henry Winkler play the principal of Woodsboro High School?
4: Katie. Fast Times at Ridgemont High.
3: Michael.
1: Night Shift.
0: Ooh.
3: Bender.
2: The Lords of Flatbush.
3: Scream. 1996. Scream.
0: I missed the year.
3: Scream, that's
0: Lords
3: right.
0: Lords of Flatbush was him and Sylvester Stallone in like the 70s.
3: Mm-hmm.
0: Okay.
3: Who wrote the music for Joseph and the Amazing Technicolor Dreamcoat?
4: Katie. Andrew Lloyd Webber.
3: What does the abbreviation BC stand for?
1: Mike.
4: Katie.
3: Mike.
1: Before Christ.
0: Scoreboard.
3: Mike has two. Katie has one. How many of the seven dwarfs have beards?
1: Mike.
4: Katie.
3: Mike.
1: Six.
3: Just a dummy doesn't have one. What's his
0: dopey.
3: Name? Yeah.
0: It's what do you mean dummy? It's dopey.
3: I couldn't remember.
0: What do you mean you couldn't remember?
3: Everyone knew who I was talking about.
0: Just dummy doesn't have
3: hey,
0: one.
3: Hey, dummy. All right, Mike has three, Katie has one.
0: Just dummy doesn't have one.
3: Oh, I'm sorry. It's not like his name is, you know, Hansel. His name's Dopey. It's the same thing.
0: No, it's
3: the same thing. His name's not Lancelot. His name's Dope. Okay.
5: Oh, my God.
3: The gopher is a member of what order of mammals?
1: Mike. Rodentia.
3: Yeah.
1: Rodents.
3: Yeah. I had just written down rodents, but rodentia is correct.
0: Was he just trying to be funny and he got it wrong?
3: No, rodentia is rodentia and order.
0: It sounds like a plant.
3: It is.
0: What?
3: Rodentia is even more correct than my correct answer. Good for you, Michael.
0: Friggin' show off. You're not dopey on this show.
3: Mike has four. Katie has one. What is the name of the little smelly green ghost in Ghostbusters 1?
1: Mike.
3: Mike for the win.
1: Slimer.
0: Game over. Three in a row for Mike and Renton. You're back tomorrow.
4: Nice job.
0: Katie, well done. You got on the board, so you got your tickets too.

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1: Only the best morning show on the planet.
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0: Wednesday.
1: Okay, Jody and Benner, my pet peeve for Wednesday was going to be traffic related, but now it is going to be related to dog owners that think it is okay to let their dogs bark and bark constantly because they're outside and because they're a dog. That's what dogs do. No, you have to train them to not bark so much so people can enjoy their yards and not get a migraine.
2: Well, hey, Jody and Bender, my pet peeve today, as it is most days, is when people don't clean up after themselves in the community area or kitchen that you're using for work. Yeah. I don't understand why it is that when you use something, you can't clean it or you won't clean it and just leave it sitting around for someone else to clean.
3: Good morning.
4: It makes you wonder what other people's standards for their own home are, or if they just behave like this because they don't care about other people.
5: I would compare how people treat the office kitchen mm-hmm. the same way they treat a rental car.
4: Right.
5: It isn't necessarily that they're a pig at home, so, oh my God, this is what they do in the office. Mm-hmm. It's, this isn't mine.
4: Right.
5: So I don't care.
4: Let yeah, but somebody you could get charged for that. There's only one place where it's safe to be a pig.
5: Where?
4: At a sporting event where people like eat half their box of garlic fries or like half their bowl of chowder and just put it on the floor. Like it's not your problem and like never carry it to the garbage and like throw popcorn and peanut shells everywhere. Like it's just nonsensical how much garbage is at sporting events.
5: If you work for one of the stadiums and or Climate Pledge or you know wherever down there at the Show or Center or whatever, if you happen to work for there and your gig is to clean up.
4: Yeah.
5: I can only imagine.
4: What's that like? People put stuff under the seats, like all sorts of disgusting, hazardous materials under the seats and just walk away from it.
5: Just walk away.
4: Yeah.
5: News in 3 minutes. Anything good?
4: Nah, it's all trash.
5: Oh, fantastic.

0: 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Guaranteed human.
1: What?
2: What'd you say?
1: Pet peeve Wednesday.
2: Oh, okay.
0: Yeah. Jody's 90-second news update now.
2: Hey, everyone. Don't forget Pet Peeve Wednesday coming.
1: Don't forget it.
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1: Oh, my God. Today, don't use the talkback. 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
2: With different accents that are all angry.
1: Oh, yeah. 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Don't use a talkback today. 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
2: Funny voices.
1: And Jody's going to read them angrily, but in different accents.
2: Not really accents, but funny voices. Okay. I don't really do accents. They just sort of slip out.
1: I see, but now you're that's hype now.
2: Too much pressure.
1: Are you
2: going
1: to live up to the hype?
2: Oh, I can do funny voices that sound mad for sure.
1: Okay.
2: Seattle City Council voted 7-2 to ban large grocery retailers from using personal customer data to set individualized prices. They call this AI-driven surveillance pricing, meaning whatever you buy on the regular, they were raising the prices on you.
1: This is on apps, not in the store.
2: Right. So it's got to stop now, thankfully. The totals are in. FIFA World Cup generated $889 million in economic impact, $109 million in tax revenue, and nearly 20,000 jobs for Seattle and King County, surpassing revised local expectations. Anything to say, Bender?
3: Hey, we had to build so much infrastructure.
1: The jobs were great.
2: Yeah.
1: But
3: all that money was used to
1: but read all the stories.
3: Soccer is stupid and everyone hates it.
1: Okay. That's the second paragraph. The first paragraph is that all the money that was spent offsets all the money that we brought in.
2: Yeah.
1: But whatever.
2: But
1: it was a great time had by all.
2: It was a great time.
1: That's right.
2: The city looked great.
1: Yeah.
2: Operation success.
1: It was great.
2: For sure.
1: Fantastic.
2: The leaders of two nations at war will have addressed the UN General Assembly in New York today. Ukrainian President Zelensky will speak shortly after Iranian President Pezesh Kian took the podium just moments ago. Meanwhile, U.S. and Iranian officials have engaged in lengthy talks through mediators on the sidelines of the UNGA as diplomatic efforts to end their war intensify. Lionel Richie, hospitalized for the second time in a month after suffering a heart issue. The 77-year-old is being treated for atrial fibrillation. Dolly Parton's estate granted a restraining order against her nephew, whom they fired for alleging threatening to smear her legacy and threaten violence against other staffers. This is the dude who broke the news of her passing. And when you ask him what he does for a living, he says he's a mercenary.
1: And what do you mean, by the way, that he wasn't authorized to break the news? That's crazy.
2: Yeah. Yep.
1: Wow.
2: They wanted just a little bit of privacy. She did not want people to know that she had cancer. She flew to Germany a year ago on a private jet to get treatment. We still don't know what kind. She didn't like negativity. She didn't want people to feel bad or sad. And while she was alive on this earth, she didn't want to cause any pain. And this dude was like, cancer. Anyway, he stinks. On TV today, the series premiere of Brothers on Apple TV, the streaming premiere of Toy Story 5 on Disney Plus, the series premiere of Wonka's The Golden Ticket, which is the craziest thing on Netflix. This is a reality competition where groups of golden ticket holders are tested at Wonka's chocolate factory for a chance at a lifetime supply of
1: chocolate.
2: No, money. Exactly, money.
1: Oh.
2: I know.
1: But that's a fictional place.
2: Right, but they made a backstage. All I know is they better have a chocolate river. No chocolate river with a scary boat. No nothing.
1: Hey.
2: In sports, the Mariners lost. They go again tonight. We're still not out of it. There's still a chance. Minuscule. The Storm hosts the Wings tonight, and the Kraken are back on the ice tomorrow against Calgary.
1: Minuscule is putting it in the best light.
2: It's minuscule.
1: There's a lesser chance than minuscule. What's smaller than minuscule? That's the Mariners' chance of making the playoffs.
2: Real small.
1: Really minuscule.
2: Yeah.

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1: Hey, Jody and Bender. My pet peeve is at work when I receive a fax requesting authorization for something, and there's no return fax on the cover sheet, so I have no idea where to send my response. That's my pet peeve. Thanks.
2: My pet peeve is when I'm living in 1994 sending faxes all day.
3: That's so weird.
2: Do people fax like other people? Are we still faxing?
0: I don't know. That's crazy.
2: Who faxes on a regular basis?
0: I don't know.
2: Not us.
0: I mean, I know I also didn't fire off the official, hey, it's Pet Peeve Wednesday. Yeah.
4: It's time for America's favorite pastime.
0: Hey.
4: Complaining. Get it off your chest. It's Jody and Bender's Pet Peeve Wednesday.
5: Good morning. My pet peeve today is that when my girlfriend texts me and says that she, quote unquote, made dinner, and I get home and only to find out that no, she didn't. Somebody named Marie Callender made the dinner. She just turned the oven on and heated it up. Heating up dinner does not count as making dinner. Am I wrong?
0: No, you're an a-hole. You're not wrong. You're just an a. Dude, what was that?
2: She went to the store.
0: Why? Wow.
2: She purchased the pot pie and had it stashed away in the freezer for your Tuesday night supper. You like the pot pie.
0: Wow.
2: What sort of trad wife homemade bread situation do you need every day of your life?
0: Wow.
2: This is why I will be alone forever.
0: Am I wrong?
2: Am I wrong?
0: Yeah, am I wrong? Am I wrong?
2: I'm expecting some sort of pork tenderloin. I want her out back slaughtering animals, skinning them, taking the innards out.
0: Oh. Am I? Oh.
2: I would love it if somebody prepared any sort of food for me ever. I don't care if you reheat something or take something frozen out of the freezer and put it on a plate. You took the time to do that and put it in front of me. Damn, that's awesome.
0: Do you have a pet peeve?
2: I do.
0: Okay, I have one as well, but mine's on behalf of my five-year-old.
2: Okay.
0: So you do yours first.
2: Okay. I was watching football on Sunday and I got really mad at the concept that a lot of the star players, you know, they have these chains, the super swaggy diamond chains, the real thick, cost like $1 million a pop, those chains. Why are you wearing it while you're playing football?
0: Flex.
2: I know they look good. So wear it when you're in front of the media. Aren't you worried that somebody's going to smash into it and like the chain's going to break? Are you telling me there's not diamonds all over the turf of football fields when these games are over? I won't wear my watch while I'm riding my Peloton. Like, I don't know how these guys wear these chains. Or maybe they just have so much money they don't care if they break. I would be very concerned, you know, because these enormous muscular men are going to be slamming into you every single minute you're out there. It's just crazy to me.
0: 8:16.
2: What's your...
0: It's a good one.
2: What's your pet peeve, Bender?
0: Yesterday, we asked Mackenzie everything, and I'm paraphrasing.
2: Okay.
0: I asked Rach and I, how's everything going? Are you enjoying school?
2: Mm-hmm.
0: Yeah. Are you tired?
2: Well,
0: I mean, I love kindergarten.
2: Mm-hmm. Don't get me wrong.
0: I love kindergarten.
2: Love kindergarten.
0: It's just every day.
2: Ugh, I know. Did you tell her? Live it up, sister. This is the best it's going to be for the rest of your life. Day in, day out.
0: Just every day.
2: Mm-hmm. Fake faxing. Playtime. Do they have nap time? No, there's no nap time in kindergarten.
0: They don't have nap times in kindergarten.
2: That's what I thought you were going to say.
0: Once pre-K was over, she doesn't have nap times
2: anymore.
0: These
2: kids don't even want naps.
0: We are getting inundated with a-hole text messages about the Marie Callender guy.
2: We are.
0: Like, inundated.
2: Are people like supporting him?
0: No.
2: Oh, good. Okay.
0: People are like, what? Oh, my God.
2: Yeah.
0: Now text 52309. Are people not listening to today's instructions? You're not supposed to use the talkback. You're supposed to text it in and then have Jody recreate it in some anger impression.
2: Right.
0: So here we go.
2: Ready?
0: Yes.
6: My pet peeve is people who drive on the line and come into your lane. Stay in your own lane. Don't sideswipe me, you idiot.
2: Next one.
7: My pet peeve for today is I work in a pharmacy and answer the phone all day. As soon as I answer, they ask me how I'm doing. I'm busy. Get to the point. Then if I don't ask them how they're doing, it feels rude.
0: It sounds like the Family Guy.
2: The pedophile?
6: Chris.
3: That one? My pet peeve is the sinking feeling we get when we're driving and suddenly realize there's a police car right behind you. Even though we're not breaking any laws, paranoia still takes over. We shouldn't have this feeling when we see the police.
2: That's for people who used to smoke weed back in the day. You're good, dude. You don't have any weed on you. And I think you can now. So it's legal.
6: My pet peeve is having employees. You have an employee on vacation, and now you're short-staffed. Then all your other employees start making doctor appointments and calling in sick.
0: Read the text that starts with WTF.
2: Down, down, down.
0: No, third one.
2: Third one from the top?
0: Yeah.
2: I can't. I don't see it. Is it somebody I blocked?
0: I'll do this one then.
2: Oh. Oh, yeah. I see it now.
6: WTF. Blanking loser. Blanking about Marie's meals. I bet she blanking works a full-time job and is expected to do all the housework, too. I, too, will remain single.
0: Ariel. To 52309. I completely co-sign with Mackenzie, by the way.
2: Yeah. Oh, every day.
0: Every day I got to do this?
2: I know.
0: Every day. Again, she's her mother's daughter.
2: Uh-huh.
0: Little social butterfly.
2: Yeah.
0: But then dad shows up. It's like, oh, my social battery's just dead.
2: I know. I feel it,
0: just
2: girl.
0: Every day?

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95.7 The Jet. It's Jody and Bender. Hi, good morning. How are you? So here the Mariners are on the brink of being completely eliminated from playoff contention. But in time flies in 3.5 minutes. It was 29 years ago today. It was all smiles over at Safeco, but no, over at the Kingdome.

0: Facebook and Instagram at Jody and Bender. You watch the video and you can answer the question. Is it still considered towing the company line if we include constructive criticism?
1: Everyone used to love constructive criticism, right? We're just trying to help.
0: Go watch the video. Yeah. Instagram, Facebook, at Jody and Bender, and agree with us.
1: Agree.
0: And make sure you comment on that, because if the company sees it, we want people commenting, oh, we're totally right, you're right.
1: Maybe a little like, iHeart's lucky to have these two. What a couple of winners. You know something. Make it your own.
0: iHeart's lucky to have them two.
1: What a couple of winners.
0: What a couple of winners.
1: But make it your own.
0: Please, somebody comment. Please, somebody comment that. Facebook, Instagram, at Jody and Bender. Let's do Time Flies. Take a look back at today. September 23rd.
2: The man who only cares for me.
0: Jody, it was September 23rd, 1938. Time capsules are buried 50 feet under the World's Fairgrounds in Flushing Meadows in Queens, New York. Not to be opened until 6939.
1: Can't wait.
0: That's 5,000 years. Am I doing that math right?
1: Yeah, probably. I don't really do math.
0: When it's open, someone will find copies of Life magazine, a dollar and change, a pack of Camel cigarettes, a hat, a Sears Roebuck catalog, a dictionary, and an almanac.
1: We're really going to need that hat in the future.
0: September 23rd, 1962, The Jetsons premiere. The Jetsons premiering on ABC, the very first program on the network to be carried in color.
3: Wow. Meet George Jetson.
0: The cartoon was originally a prime time show airing on Sunday nights. It was canceled after one season. Then they moved it to Saturday mornings and boom, iconic hit. September 23rd, 1989, Milli Vanilli hits number one on the album chart with Girl, You Know It's True. Rob and Fab will sell over 6 million copies before it all came crashing down when the actual singer, Charles Shaw, came out and said, wait a second, that's me singing, they're just lip syncing.
1: I thought he probably was paid not to talk
0: that
1: about
0: it. That is correct,
1: right?
0: Yeah, he didn't follow the instructions. September 23rd, 1994. Happy anniversary to one of the greatest movies of all time. 32 years ago today, The Shawshank Redemption is released. Tim Robbins, Morgan Freeman. Oh, what a great movie.
1: The best.
0: Fun fact, the Ohio State Reformatory served as the fictional Shawshank Prison in Maine.
1: Go Bucks!
0: September 23rd. 1997, your Seattle Mariners win their second American League West championship. They'll go on to meet the Baltimore Orioles in the division series and lose. So, come on. September 23rd, 2010, Katy Perry's appearance on Sesame Street causes a problem. She's singing a child-friendly parody of her song, Hot and Cold.
4: Used to be, just like
0: alongside
4: so
0: Elmo. After the clip was uploaded to YouTube ahead of the TV premiere, parents freaked out complaining that Katie's outfit was way too revealing for a preschool audience.
1: Oh, be quiet.
0: September 23rd, 2011, the final episode of All My Children airs on ABC after 41 years. 41 years, Susan Lucci was nominated for 21 Emmys, and she won once.
1: Atta girl.
0: On the same day, September 23rd, 2011, Justin Bieber takes his girlfriend, Selena Gomez, to the Staples Center, which he rented out so they could enjoy a private screening of Titanic.
1: I mean, he could have rented out a movie theater, probably a lot cheaper. Same vibe.
0: Same vibe as an entire arena just for you and your girlfriend to watch Titanic.
1: Do you want to be in an entire arena?
0: That's a move.
1: I'd rather have like the Paramount Theater.
0: No, that's a move. The state, are you kidding?
1: That'd be weird. No thanks.
0: Think of the giant screens.
1: No.
0: Wow.
1: Rent a movie theater.
0: Man, you're really hard to impress.
1: Do better next time.
0: better. Birthdays, Julio Iglesias.

0: The boss is 77 years old.
1: Come on, man.
2: Just dance like us. Baby, we were born to run.
0: Jason Alexander is 67. Chai McBride is 65. Jermaine Dupri is 54. Stephen House or Lazy Bones. Bone Thugs and Harmony, he's 52. Matt Hardy is 52. Anthony Mackie's 48. Skylar Astin is 39. We got this off the talk back.
3: Today is my husband and my 48th wedding anniversary.
4: And I love him.
0: No names.
4: Yeah.
0: We don't know where you're from. But
4: happy
0: listen,
4: anniversary.
0: Happy anniversary regardless.
4: Yeah. Happy 35th birthday to daughter Shelby. Dad loves you. And get out the talkies. Lucas is 10. We love you to the moon and back. Mom, Dad, Colleen, and Joey.
0: That's time flies.
3: Today is my husband and my 48th wedding anniversary.
0: For September 23rd.

0: Bender. Just wanted to say you guys make my morning every morning.
1: 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This is Becky from Marysville. 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

0: 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One more hour to go. Again, brand new video up on our Instagram and Facebook at Jody and Bender. The question was simple. Does constructive criticism still count as towing the company line? Because Jody and I are, I'm not going to say complaining. It's just pointing out something that we find that irks us on Pet Peeve Wednesday about the iHeartRadio app and the talkback feature.
1: And we're the frontliners.
0: And we are the frontliners.
1: So we have a valid point.
0: And what we asked you to do was go to either Facebook or Instagram at Jody and Bender and comment, does constructive criticism still count as towing the company line? And Jody wanted you to comment, iHeart is lucky to have these two, just a couple of winners. Now, what we needed you to do was get together and decide who was going to do it, because if you all comment the same thing, which is what you're currently doing,
1: they'll think we have a bot army. We don't have a bot army.
0: It would be cool to have a bot army, though.
1: We should buy a bot army.
0: But go to the video and comment.
1: If you see somebody already made my comment, then don't you do it again.
0: Yeah, we've already had people do it. So comment something different.
1: Something like that. I love Jody and Bender. They're right, as I have found them to be right about so many things. You know, something like that.
2: Today is my husband and my 48th wedding anniversary.
0: We got it.
1: Happy anniversary.
0: Happy anniversary. Still no names, but it's okay. Thank you.

0: we have another talk back in a second.
1: Cause I gotta have faith. Ooh, I gotta have faith. Because I gotta have faith.
2: Hi, this is Sarah.
3: Hi, Sarah.
2: My pet peeve is when people pour liquid in a trash can, because then the bag leaks and makes a mess everywhere.
4: Mm-hmm.
2: They need to pour the liquid out first and then throw the cup or water bottle away.
3: Yeah! Right.
4: Yes. Mm-hmm.
3: What's wrong with you people?
4: Yeah. Although, really, like, if it's a water bottle or a paper cup, it should be going in the compost or the recycling.
3: Yeah. Okay.
0: We're getting a lot of response from the guy who used the talkback to complain that his girlfriend said she was making dinner and he got home and found a Marie Callender box or packaging
4: meal.
0: Or whatever.
4: Yeah.
0: And he was like, oh, that's not making me a meal. That's just reheating something.
4: Uh-huh.
0: Does that make him wrong? Dude.
4: There are a lot of people out there who have to make their own meals, even if we're only talking about a meal prepared for you, not, you know, homegrown in the backyard or whittled or skinned.
0: Whittled!
4: You know.
0: Whittled or skinned?
4: Yeah.
0: Listen.
5: Good morning. My pet peeve today is that when my girlfriend texts me and says that she, quote unquote, made dinner, and I get home and only to find out that, no, she didn't. Somebody named Marie Callender made the dinner. Mm. She just turned the oven on and heated it up. Mm. Heating up dinner does not count as making dinner. Am I wrong?
4: Mm. Bender, is he wrong? You're a man.
0: You're an a-hole. I mean, look.
4: It's a bad take.
0: That's not cool.
4: It's a bad take.
0: That is, I don't care how you spin that.
4: You are taking that person for granted.
0: What are you doing?
4: If somebody
0: unboxed
4: a pot pie for me and gave it to me piping hot with a fork and a napkin while I sat on the TV, that is making dinner.
0: While you sat on the TV?
4: No, sat on the couch. Did I say sat on the TV? How do you do it at your house? You sit on the TV and you watch through the mirror.
0: Here, my love. Here's your pot pie. As I hand it up to Jody.
4: Did I say sat on the TV?
0: Sitting on the TV.
4: I meant sat on the couch watching the TV.
0: Now it clearly slipped out, but that's how you heard it.

0: 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Jody Brothers, it's Bender. Hi, good morning. Puget Sound Showdown, Mike and Renton going for the three-peat. Hi, Mike.
1: Good morning.
2: Mike.
3: You could call him Michael. Mike, one-syllable names on a chant always sounds a bit weird.
4: If I call you Michael, will it sound like I'm getting you in trouble? Is it like only your mom used to call you Michael?
1: You are absolutely right.
2: Michael. How are you?
0: Hi, Katie. Katie's in Everett.
1: That middle name.
0: Katie.
5: Hi.
0: Hi. Good
2: Catherine.
0: Morning. What? Katie, is it Catherine?
5: Kathleen. But that's also my mom's name, and there's just a lot of issues here. So
4: right.
5: Just keep.
0: A lot to unpack.
4: Which
0: we can't do.
4: Too
0: all
4: much
0: right.
4: for right now.
0: So,
5: you have no idea.
0: Mike is going for the three-peat. Katie is looking to knock him off. Either way, Jim Gaffigan tickets are on the line for his show at the Paramount on October 4th. Jody's got the questions this morning. You guys get a buzz in with your name when you know the answer. First person to five wins. If I have to clean up the mess and get five before the two of yous, you're both out. Here we go.
4: What is the only sovereign country in the world whose name begins with the letter Q?
1: Mike.
5: Katie.
4: Mike.
1: Qatar.
4: In what 1996 movie did Henry Winkler play the principal of Woodsboro High School?
5: Katie. Fast Times at Ridgemont High.
4: Michael.
1: Night Shift.
0: Ooh.
4: Bender.
3: The Lords of Flatbush.
4: Scream. 1996. Scream.
0: I missed the year.
4: Scream, that's
0: Lords
4: right.
0: Lords of Flatbush was him and Sylvester Stallone
4: yes.
0: in like the 70s.
4: Mm-hmm.
0: Okay.
4: Who wrote the music for Joseph and the Amazing Technicolor Dreamcoat?
5: Katie. Andrew Lloyd Webber.
4: What does the abbreviation BC stand for?
1: Mike.
5: Katie.
4: Mike.
1: Before Christ.
0: Scoreboard.
4: Mike has two. Katie has one. How many of the seven dwarfs have beards?
1: Mike.
5: Katie.
4: Mike.
1: Six.
4: Just a dummy doesn't have one. What's his
0: dopey.
4: Name? Yeah.
0: It's what do you mean dummy? It's dopey.
4: Couldn't remember.
0: What do you mean you couldn't remember?
4: Everyone knew who I was talking about.
0: Just dummy doesn't have
4: hey,
0: one.
4: Hey, dummy. All right. Mike has three. Katie has one.
0: Just dummy doesn't have one.
4: Oh, I'm sorry. It's not like his name is, you know, Hansel. His name's Dopey. It's the same thing.
0: No, it's
4: the same thing. His name's not Lancelot. His name's Dope. Okay.
0: Oh, my God.
4: The gopher is a member of what order of mammals?
1: Mike. Rodentia.
4: Yeah.
1: Rodents.
4: Yeah. I had just written down rodents, but rodentia is correct.
0: Are you, is
4: hang
0: right?
4: on.
0: Is
4: we
0: got to
4: go.
0: Was he just trying to be funny and he got it wrong?
4: No, rodentia is rodentia an order.
0: Sounds like a plant.
4: It is.
0: What?
4: Rodentia is even more correct than my correct answer. Good for you, Michael.
0: Friggin' show off. You're not dopey on this show.
4: Mike has four. Katie has one. What is the name of the little smelly green ghost in Ghostbusters 1?
1: Mike.
4: Mike for the win.
1: Slimer.
0: Game over. Three in a row for Mike and Renton. You're back tomorrow.
5: Nice job.
0: Katie, well done. You got on the board, so you got your tickets too. Dirty.

0: and The Voice. Tonight is the third of three straight nights of the beginning of the 30th season. We asked you a question. You used the talkback feature to answer the question. If you had it right, we randomly chose somebody to give $250 cash to. The question was,
1: after Queen Latifah arrived last to their red chair and in an unusual manner, this fellow coach said, Queen Latifah started the day off on a high note. It's going to be tough to beat her today. I think maybe if I came in on a horse, it would be similar, you know, which we might can work that out. Name the coach.
0: Which we might can work that out.
1: Uh-huh.
2: Riley Green was the coach from The Voice that made the comment about riding in on a horse. Thank you. This is Heidi from Snohomish.
0: Heidi in Snohomish gave it a shot.
3: Hello?
0: Hi, Heidi.
3: Hi.
0: Hi. We have $250 for you if you'd like to win it.
3: Amazing. Yes, please.
1: And you have a chance to qualify for a trip to LA to see a taping of The Voice because you had the correct answer. It was Coach Riley Green, who is desperately jealous of Queen Latifah on her motorcycle. Congratulations.
3: Yeah. Thank you so much.
1: You bet. And everyone needs to remember to watch The Voice tonight at 8 o'clock on King 5.
3: Awesome. Yes. Great show.
4: Spanning the globe to find the news you didn't know you needed to know. You know? The Daily Bender Gazette. Now, here's Bender.
0: Brought to you by Olympic Hot Tub.
1: Better you, better life.
0: A woman in
1: Florida.
0: You've done Florida like a couple days in a row.
1: And I've been right. And I've been right.
0: Have you been right?
1: Yep. Yesterday, the Waffle House underpants guy, Florida.
0: You want to go to Florida?
1: Yeah.
0: You sure?
1: Yes.
0: A woman in Charlottesville, Virginia.
1: Close.
0: Attempted to sabotage her alcohol breath test by drinking from the jail toilet bowl.
1: Oh. Ah. Just like in a holding cell?
0: So the woman, according to police, the woman. Now, I'm going to read this verbatim.
1: Ugh.
0: And I don't, this is like words on a page because I don't know how any of this works.
1: Okay.
0: Police say the woman scooped water from a jail cell toilet.
1: Okay, so far so good.
0: That contained urine.
1: Yeah.
0: And drank it.
1: Oh, duh! Ah!
0: And she did so to reset the required 20-minute observation period.
1: Uh-huh.
0: Okay, you say, uh-huh.
1: I'm listening.
0: The arrest followed allegations that she crashed her car into a parked police car at an existing crash scene. She smelled strongly of alcohol and was resisting arrest.
1: Required 20-minute, what did you call it? Observation?
0: Yes.
1: Observation time.
0: In holding for a DUI test?
1: Police must continuously observe a suspect for a 20-minute period before administering an evidentiary breath test to ensure no mouth alcohol contaminates the results. So they have to keep an eye on them to make sure that they're not doing anything funky.
0: Okay, so she went to the bathroom. That right. broke up the 20 minutes, had to reset it. Why did she have to drink the toilet water?
1: Because she had to put something into her system. And I don't know if she went to the bathroom, my friend. I think that she was in a holding cell, and I think there was a toilet present. A toilet that had been sat on that day by no
0: all
1: less.
0: Right, okay, okay, all right, all right. Okay.
1: All of them.
0: Okay.
1: And half of them, God knows how much Tang and alcohol.
0: Tang.
1: And Mountain Dew.
0: Tang.
1: Yeah.
0: Despite her efforts, according to the report, a breath test revealed a blood alcohol level of more than triple the state's legal limit.
1: Oh, yeah. I mean, you're not sober when you hatch that plan. Like, whatever she was going to get for driving drunk was not half as bad as the things that are going to be in her body after drinking that urine. Holding cell urine? You know, when I was a bartender at Ohio State, you know those pads?
0: Yes, this was the birthday thing, wasn't it?
1: The birthday shots. We would take the pads where all the alcohol from all the drinks were spilled and it would all gather on the pad and then you'd put that all alcohol into a cup and drink. And you think that's bad? That's nothing compared to what holding cell toilet water must be like. And in fact, I think the only thing worse than holding cell toilet water is porta potty water. Just because how long it's been in there, the chemicals that are in there. Other than porta potty water, I can't think of anything else that I would rather drink less than holding cell, Southern State holding cell toilet water. Just take the L, girl.
0: You guys got 3 minutes. Use the talkback feature right now on the iHeartRadio app and make your request for Damn! Haven't heard that in a while. We're going to do it after

0: 80s, 90s, and more. It's 95.7 The Jet. It's Jody and Bender. Just got this off the talkback.
1: Jody is an artist. The picture she painted of that jail cell and the toilet, it just, it's so vivid in my brain.
0: Yeah.
1: She needs to write a book. Oh, yeah. And the amount of out of context material she gave you in that minute will last you for months.
0: Yeah.
1: That was absolutely amazing.
0: Good stuff.
2: It is so nice to be appreciated for my true talents.
0: That is correct.
2: Describing various toilets.
0: What else?
3: Hi, this is Monica from Puyallup. And my pet peeve is that I cannot listen to Jody and Bender on the weekends. So I have to wait till Monday. Thanks for all you do. You're the greatest. And I feel like I have to have you every day in my ear. Thank you so much.
0: I could use that as an out of text file.
2: I was going to say, God forbid. 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
2: So stupid. What a dumb show.
0: Are we done?
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0: Tomorrow, or what are we doing tomorrow?
2: Tomorrow we have another $250 from The Voice, okay. So watch it tonight on King 5.
0: Okay.
2: We also have more B52 and Devo tickets for the show at Climate Pledge on Friday. We also have Mike, who's going for his fourth win, Puget Sound Showdown, and we'll have Jim Gaffigan tickets for his show at the Paramount, and all you got to do is take Mike on, and then other stuff.
0: Okay. I think we're done.
2: Yeah.
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0: All right. What do you want?
4: Hey, Jody and Bender. Good morning. I got a request. How about we do Glass Tiger? 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Ooh. Damn. Haven't heard that.
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0: Damn.
4: Haven't heard that in a while.
0: All right. Program is done. Martha Quinn's up next. We will see you tomorrow.

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Good morning. Now that it's after 10 o'clock, it's me, Martha Quinn, on hand to get you through your work day with the best variety of the best music ever. And if you're feeling like, oh, this Wednesday, I can't make it through. I don't know how I'm going to get the energy. I'm going to pick you up in 3, 2, 1. 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

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If I was to write this song today, I would say, talk back me. 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

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If you had tickets to see Lionel Richie and Earth, Wind & Fire, September 26th in San Francisco, the 30th in Chicago, or October 2nd in Columbus, Ohio, those dates are canceled. Lionel underwent a heart procedure for atrial fibrillation, also known as AFib. Good news, it went well.

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95.7 The Jet, Seattle's variety of the 80s, 90s, and more. Heading into the 11 o'clock hour now together, you've got me, Martha Quinn. Lionel Richie recently underwent a heart procedure for atrial fibrillation, AFib. What is that? 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It's Duran Duran.

set 95.7 The Jet as a preset on our iHeartRadio app. We're doing it. We're making our way through Wednesday, one classic at a time. Martha Quinn here. It was just announced yesterday that an artist from our era of MTV, who is near and dear to our hearts, will be the subject of a tribute Sunday night at the Video Music Awards. Find out who and news that rocks at about 11:40. Right now, it's Queen and David Bowie.

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0: 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Thursday morning, we got so much stuff. We got Jim Gaffigan tickets for Puget Sound Showdown. We got B-52s and Devo for the song of the day. 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

95.7 The Jet, your home for Jody and Bender tomorrow morning, starting at 6. 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Email me your mixtape idea. 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Marnie in Parkersburg, West Virginia. Martin in Foster City, California. And Doug in Tooele, Utah. I got yours. You guys rock. Thank you.

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1: We've made it to Wednesday afternoon. Today's mixtape, this is how we start our afternoons together every day. Three songs you group together in a category. Today's is from Scott in Chester, Virginia. I'm going to play all three of Scott's songs. 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

95.7 The Jet, Variety, the 80s, 90s, and more. Scott in Chester, Virginia, put together today's three-song mixtape, Daryl Hall and John Oates, Just Got It Started. All three songs have a similar concept. Next up, here's Rockwell.

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0: 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Thursday morning, we got so much stuff. We got Jim Gaffigan tickets for Puget Sound Showdown. We got B-52s and Devo for the song of the day. We've got money.
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95.7 The Jet, your home for Jody and Bender tomorrow morning, starting at 6. Cutting Crew fans, I got you covered. You'll hear your band just after 2 o'clock. Martha Quinn here. The most amazing thing about this song by Cyndi Lauper, a total classic, is it came out on her debut album. This is how we met Cyndi Lauper.

97 The Jet, variety of the 80s, 90s, and more. What? It's after 2 o'clock. We've been rocking this Wednesday. Thanks for being here with me, Martha Quinn. About 5 million Americans have a heart condition called AFib. Lionel Richie is one. 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

95.7 The Jet, your go-to station for variety of the 80s, 90s, and more. He's a painter, he's a singer, and now he's coming out with a book. We're less than a week away from the release of John Mellencamp, The Songbook, 50 Years of Song and Poetry. It's coming out next Tuesday, September 29th. My name is Martha Quinn. Here's a little ditty about you-know-who.

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I used to say to my kids every morning when I dropped them off at school, what I say to you every day as I'm walking out the door, miss you already.

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We're making it through a Wednesday. 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

Definitely going to be a busy night down in Soto for sure. 95.7 The Jet, variety of the 80s, 90s. More, not only do you have the Mariners hosting the Astros in their last homestand, they wrap up their season tonight, 7:10 at T-Mobile Park. 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

0: Hi, it's Jody and Bender. 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Thursday morning, we got so much stuff. We got Jim Gaffigan tickets for Puget Sound Showdown. We got B-52s and Devo for the song of the day. 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

You know, saddling up tomorrow morning, Jody and Bender, they're going to test your knowledge and maybe get you in to see Jim Gaffigan. Hot Pockets. He's going to be at the Paramount on the 2nd. That's a week from Friday. 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You see you.

Girls were amazing. It happened to be when I woke up in the middle of the night because I fell asleep early on Friday. I went, well, oh, the Goo Goo Dolls are on stage because the iHeartRadio Music Festival was replaying on Hulu. And you know what? You don't have to miss out on some of those great moments. We've got it for you while you're listening to 95.7 The Jet right there in a free iHeartRadio app. Tap the highlights tab and you'll be able to see some of those great moments. And by the way, coming October 1st, the best moments from our iHeartRadio Music Festival will begin on Disney Plus and Hulu.

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Hey, a tip of the cap, if you will. 95.7 The Jet, variety of the 80s, 90s, and more. Rick Riz, his last home games as the Mariners play-by-play. In fact, he was part of a nice piece they had over on King 5 this morning where they were talking about all the ballparks in the United States. And you know what? There's no place like home. I think T-Mobile Park is one of the best places to watch baseball. What say you?